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Thank you. 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You know, let me see what's happening at the address before I go home.

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1: I took a pill in Ibiza to show Avicii I was cool. When I finally got sober, felt 10 years older, but fuck it was something to do. I'm living out in LA. I drive

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My friends are all gone, but there's manicured lawns and the people still think I'm a star. I walked around downtown. I met some fans from Lafayette. They said, tell us how to make it, 'cause we're getting real impatient. So I looked them in the eyes.